0: You know why they're dying? Because they have no money coming in.
1: The continuing conflict is pushing up the cost of fuel for already struggling motorists. AMP Chief Economist Shane Oliver has told the ABC the international oil price will almost certainly rise further.
2: And oil supplies remain well down, then that would necessitate, I think, a rise in oil prices to around $150 US a barrel, which would add about 40 cents a litre at the Bowser in Australia.
1: The federal government has ruled out another cut to the fuel excise. In other news, analysts say it's almost certain that the Reserve Bank will raise interest rates when it meets on Tuesday. A 0.25% hike is expected, which will not only impact mortgage holders, but also potential home buyers. The rise will see the borrowing caps imposed by banks further restrict the choice for would-be home buyers. The tighter economic conditions are also expected to put a further squeeze on businesses and employment. And efforts are underway to better educate Australians about the signs of bird flu and how to protect their pets. The federal government is launching an advertising blitz to help curb the spread of the disease. Brisbane Lions have been crowned AFL Immortals with a blockbuster comeback, sealing the club its third straight flag. Trailing by 17 with less than 5 minutes remaining, the Lions stacked on four unanswered goals to snatch a thrilling 96-89 grand final victory. In the NRL, Panthers coach Ivan Cleary says his son Nathan's injury could get worse if he's confirmed for today's prelim final against the Knights. The Penrith boss firmly ruling out the prospect of the champion halfback starting from the bench.
3: Yeah, it's an injury that it could get worse for sure. So we're in a period of trying to manage it best we can.
1: And George Russell has taken victory at the Azerbaijan Formula One Grand Prix. Aussie Oscar Piastri finished 14th. That's the latest from the Capital Radio Newsroom.
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1: Partly cloudy today, high chance of showers this morning, and in the early afternoon, chance of a thunderstorm, top of 21. Partly cloudy and 21 to start the week tomorrow, high chance of showers, most likely in the morning and afternoon. Another partly cloudy and 21 degree day on Tuesday, medium chance of showers, then morning showers and 19 on Wednesday, partly cloudy with windy conditions.
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7: And a very good Sunday morning, Tim. It's that time again, the Virgo Show on Forever Classic 6AX from now until 12 o'clock. 4 hours of a bit of Virgo nonsense. Plenty of the biggest hits from the 60s, 70s and 80s. I'm sure there'll be one or two of your favourites amongst them. And there'll be lots of opportunities for you to join my winners list again today. Once again this morning, Grant Brinklow, my good mate from Sandalford Winery, has given me another opportunity to invite a couple of lucky people to get into the draw just before I leave at 12 o'clock today. You could be off to Sandalford's award-winning restaurant for lunch or dinner to the value of $150. Listen for your cue to call. I've also got some double passes to see the movie Heart of the Beast, which stars Brad Pitt. Bit double-page spread in today's Sunday Times about the movie. It opened this week at a cinema near you, and thanks to my mates at NRC, you could be my guest to see that flick. Also, a bit of fun with all of that. On a serious note, Sergeant Alice Cochran from Crime Stoppers will be joining us, looking for your help, just after 8:30. Also, you might remember, a while back, we gave away a fabulous holiday when we played Burjo's 25K Norwest Odyssey, thanks to Odyssey Expeditions. Carolyn Carton from Yokine was the lucky winner, and she's currently in a broom on board the magnificent Odyssey yacht. So I thought we might see if we can't catch up with Carolyn, see how she's doing. It's a holiday of a lifetime, and we'll see if we can talk to her this morning during the show. And we'll do that shortly. Troy is here, of course, pushing all the buttons for me once again. Good morning, mate.
8: Morning.
7: Well,
8: what happened?
7: What happened?
8: What happened?
7: Gee whiz, yeah, heartbroken Dockers, eh? They're led by 17 points with just 4 minutes to go and lost.
8: Yeah.
7: You might say they snatched defeat from the jaws of victory. Brisbane kicked four goals, but in 4 minutes. Pretty classy stuff, wasn't it?
8: Yeah. poor old Wharfie time.
7: No, yeah, didn't sort of work. No, so yeah, Brisbane, that's a three-peat winning team, magnificent record. I feel sorry for the Dockers. They played pretty well, I thought.
8: They did, yeah.
7: I thought they played pretty well.
8: Yeah,
7: it was heartbreaking to see their reaction at the end of the tournament, and particularly the coach too.
8: Yeah. In tears, wasn't he?
7: Yeah. So anyway, next year. Hey,
8: bring it on.
7: Yeah, next year. Dockers fans will take a while to get over it, I'm sure. But if it's any consolation, probably won't be, but I've been in this position a few years ago. A bit heartbroken at a result when we thought we were home and hosed, and I'll tell you about it maybe after 9 o'clock this morning. Keep you on the edge of your seats until then. In the meantime, I guess David Bowie sums up how Dockers fans are feeling at the moment.

0: Hey, nice to have you on the Sunday morning with Virgil and Forever Classic 6IX. Foreigner, they're cold as ice. Out of New York they came in the late 70s. Their first big hit was that one in 1977, Cold as Ice. They went on recording through to the mid-90s. Prior to that, of course, David Bowie and Sorrow. Yes, if you're drowning your sorrows after the Dockers' defeat yesterday. I was reading during the week, did you hear about the 12 beers diet? Yep. The 12 beers diet. It doesn't actually curb your appetite, but you end up dropping most of your food on the floor.
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0: All right, I thought I'd get it started early. An opportunity for you to get into the draw for this dining experience for two people at Sandalwood's multi-award-winning restaurant worth $150. I tell you what, it's a great prize. You need to get on the shortlist. You can do that now by calling this number, 94841080. That's the number. And I'll take calls at 6, 7, 8 and 9. Good luck. 94841080 to get you on my shortlist.

Hey, these four lucky people are in the draw. Stephen Yannakis of Stirling, Dot Bettlesworth of Shoalwater, Helen Tomsich of South Perth, and Jill Whittleton of Safety Bay. Good luck.

The Bee Gees, yeah, you should be dancing, yeah. Sunday morning with Burgio and Forever Classic 6AX, cranking up your weekend. Good to have you with us. I was reading during the week from the Burgio On This Day report. It was 80 years ago today that Mikhail Kalashnikov invented the AK-47 rifle. That's the one you see being waved around in a lot of uprisings today, the AK-47. Apparently, he was not sorry he invented the rifle, but he wished he'd also invented something to benefit, which was a benefit to humanity, like a lawnmower. True story, this, by the way. He thought he would like to have invented a lawnmower. How would that have worked, I wonder? A group of armed insurgents sneak onto your property at night and mow your lawn?

0: Roy Orbison, there we go, and Pretty Woman. I've got to say, had the pleasure of comparing a lot of concerts for Roy. What a gentleman, a lovely bloke, fantastic. Good to have you with us on Forever Classic 6AX. Stand by, the news is coming next. 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
10: From the Capital Radio Newsroom, I'm James Wybrow. The heads of OpenAI and Anthropic have been called to face a Senate inquiry after a wake of unauthorized cyber breaches by rogue AI agents. The Greens say tech leaders must answer to the public after an OpenAI bot breached a Medicare site and US government agencies. While the tech giant insists the incidents involved benign research tasks, Deputy Prime Minister Richard Miles has told News 24 it shows the urgent need for better guardrails for tech firms operating in Australia.
11: It shouldn't ultimately be the safest technology in the world, but that requires a lot more work, and what we've seen in the last week highlights that. Whilst the impact, as I said, was minor, the seriousness of it is that it is a very significant warning.
10: Overseas, the US president has scoffed at Iran's latest peace proposal, which would have seen the Strait of Hormuz reopen. Donald Trump has rejected the deal. He says Iran only wants to come back to the table because they're hurting financially due to a US blockade on Iranian ports.
12: And what they want to do is immediately open the Hormuz Strait. You know why? Because they're dying. You know why they're dying? Because they have no money coming in.
10: The continuing conflict is pushing up the cost of fuel for already struggling motorists. AMP Chief Economist Shane Oliver has told the ABC the international oil price will almost certainly rise further.
13: And oil supplies remain well down, and that would necessitate, I think, a rise in oil prices to around $150 US a barrel, which would add about 40 cents a litre at the Bowser in Australia.
10: The federal government has ruled out another cut to the fuel excise. In other news, analysts say it's almost certain that the Reserve Bank will raise interest rates when it meets on Tuesday. A 0.25% hike is expected, which will not only impact mortgage holders, but also potential home buyers. The rise will see the borrowing caps imposed by banks further restrict the choice for would-be home buyers. The tighter economic conditions are also expected to put a further squeeze on businesses and employment. And efforts are underway to better educate Australians about the signs of bird flu and how to protect their pets. The federal government is launching an advertising blitz to help curb the spread of the disease. Brisbane Lions have been crowned AFL Immortals with a blockbuster comeback, sealing the club its third straight flag. Trailing by 17 with less than 5 minutes remaining, the Lions stacked on four unanswered goals to snatch a thrilling 96-89 grand final victory. In the NRL, Panthers coach Ivan Cleary says his son Nathan's injury could get worse if he's confirmed for today's prelim final against the Knights. The Penrith boss firmly ruling out the prospect of the champion halfback starting from the bench.
14: Yeah, it's an injury that could get worse for sure. So we're in a period of trying to manage it best we can.
10: And George Russell has taken victory at the Azerbaijan Formula One Grand Prix. Aussie Oscar Piastri finished 14th. That's the latest from the Capital Radio Newsroom.
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10: Partly cloudy today, high chance of showers this morning, and in the early afternoon, chance of a thunderstorm, top of 21. Partly cloudy and 21 to start the week tomorrow, high chance of showers, most likely in the morning and afternoon. Another partly cloudy and 21 degree day on Tuesday, medium chance of showers, then morning showers and 19 on Wednesday, partly cloudy with windy conditions.
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0: 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Also, I've got some movie passes to go see the movie which stars Brad Pitt. It's called Heart of the Beast, and it's just open at a cinema near you. Stick around. You could be a winner this morning with yours truly here on 6IX.

0: If you got a favorite song from the 60s, 70s, and 80s, this is where you'll hear it. Sunday Morning with Virgil and Forever Classic 6IX. Maybe that one from Bad Company, group formed in England in the mid-70s. Someone else that was formed in the mid-70s, Sergeant Alice Cochran, we'll talk to in a moment, from Crime Stoppers. On that subject, I see LA police confiscated 10 truckloads of counterfeit Versace shampoo and had it destroyed. I had no idea that there were people out there counterfeiting stuff like that, shampoo. I mean, there are copy watches, handbags, jeans, but shampoo? I understand the frustrating thing for authorities is it's almost impossible to tell the shampoo from the real poo.
1: Crime Stoppers with Sergeant Alice Cochran.
0: gets sillier, doesn't it? Must be Sunday. Must be Sunday. Due for a rest. Good morning, Alice.
2: Sunday. I was just doing a bit of mamas and the papas.
0: Oh, okay.
2: It's Sunday. Nah, give up my... I'll stick with my day job. Good morning.
0: Which you do very well, of course, Alice Cochran, Sergeant Extraordinaire from Crime Stoppers, wa.com.au. If you've got any... information you may be able to help with some of the cases we're about to talk about to Alice, pick up the phone please and dial this number 1-800-333-000. And I'm delighted to say, Alice, that during the week a lot of people did exactly that.
2: Yeah, we managed to get six of the people we were looking for particular things, and as a result those six people have been charged. We've also had someone charged with burglary, stealing and damage, and they featured on a Crime Stoppers script. So well done, everybody who's called in and given us information, because it really helps.
0: Absolutely. Yeah, good job, folks. We really do appreciate that. Maybe you could help with this one. A bit unusual. This, Alice, at 3:50 p.m. On a bus, public bus, travelling from Kalamunda High School to Midland train station. Obviously, a student got off the bus, left a black case behind, and somebody's picked it up and wandered off with it. And it contained a bassoon. Don't hear about this every day, do you?
2: No, you don't. A bassoon is an elegant musical instrument, and it was actually the grandfather in Peter and the Wolf, just for a little bit of something.
0: Remarkable.
2: But look, this is a school student who probably can't afford to replace the bassoon because their instruments are not cheap.
0: No.
2: So if you've seen somebody sort of may have located a black case and don't know that they can take it to the police station, they can take it to the bus station and leave it in their lost property, or get someone else to do it and say, I found this in the street, if you're embarrassed about it.
0: Yeah.
2: But please, let's get it back to the student because, that's just terrible.
0: Absolutely. Worth a few bob too, as you say. Probably hard to replace as well. So, it's very unusual. If someone takes it to a hock shop or something, someone's got to notice that this is... A bit different than the most. So a stolen bassoon. If you've got any information, please call Crime Stoppers 1-800-333-000. That young student would be delighted to get it back along with his parents, I'm sure. Now, another case.

0: address this bloke, so I don't know. Obviously, he went in there with the intention of pinching this stuff, though. He was prepared and went straight to that particular part of the store and helped himself to these inflatable sleeping mats. So, folks, very good a picture of this particular person. There's quite a few of them, in fact. Somebody should recognize him, and we would like you to report that so the police can have a bit of a word to him. You don't go about stealing stuff from stores. They're doing their best to try and make a living. So if you can help, we would really appreciate it. That number to call, once again, is 1800 333 000. And, of course, you can view this particular case and many others that Crime Stoppers are looking to solve by going to their website, crimestopperswa.com.au, and you will help the good sergeant and the team there keep up their incredible work. And we'll do it again next weekend. What do you think?
1: Oh, yes. We're winding back the clock because born in mid-70s is just perfect. Thank you very much.
0: Poetic license, it's called, Alice. Hey, good on you.
1: Thank you very much. See you next week.
0: Okay, thank you very much. Sergeant Alice Cochran from Crime Stoppers with Virgo on Forever Classic 6IX.
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0: It's John Lennon. Whatever gets you through the night, getting you through the morning. Virgo, with you through until 12. Thanks to Rich Tech Roofing Perth. 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I was reading during the week, apparently you are 7 times more likely to be struck by lightning than you are to win Division 1 in Lotto. 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
11: From the Capital Radio Newsroom, I'm James Wybrow. The heads of two AI companies are facing pressure to appear before a Senate committee and explain how a number of recent security breaches occurred. An autonomous agent has hacked into Australia's Medicare system and a number of US organisations. Scientific futurist Dr. Catherine Ball has told Today the country's cyber defences need to be prioritised.
12: To allow this kind of software, which is like viruses, out onto the open internet to go and find weaknesses in every single system you can find, including those that are friends, is, I think, morally reprehensible. And I'm looking forward to seeing where the lawyers take all of this.
11: Meanwhile, the Albanese government is facing criticism over a rise in federal multicultural grants. One Nation data shows more than $300 million in funding has been awarded since the government came to power, with 94% of funds directed to Labor seats. Party leader Pauline Hanson is calling for an urgent review of the decision-making process. Overseas, hundreds of thousands of people have cheered and greeted Pope Leo in the centre of Paris for a giant open-air mass. The pontiff has moved down the Champs-Élysées Avenue beneath the Arc de Triomphe, waving to crowds from his Pope-mobile. Staying overseas, a bacterial infection is believed to be killing hundreds of baby whales in Argentina's south. Dead calves have been found on beaches in Patagonia. Vets have told the AFP a suspected outbreak of erysipelas is likely to blame. Closer to home, Victoria could soon adopt Jack's Law, with both sides of politics coming to give police the power to stop and search anyone for weapons using handheld metal detectors. The current Labor government and coalition saying they will both enact the powers if they win November's election. Also making news, renewed efforts to resolve the Middle East conflict have stalled after the US president rejected Tehran's latest peace proposal, and a flood emergency disaster has been declared in Bangkok after 48 hours of heavy rain left parts of the Thai capital submerged. Brisbane coach Chris Fagan remains unsure if he will continue as Lions coach next season. Fagan is weighing up retirement after guiding his team to a third straight flag with a 7-point win over the Dockers. He says the chance to equal legendary coach Jock McHale's record of 4 consecutive premierships won't be the reason he goes on.
3: I respect history and all that sort of stuff, but I've never been a coach for any personal glory. I just don't think about those things. I think about the team and the staff and trying to make our club as good as we can make it. And, personal stuff, not really into that.
11: In rugby league, the Roosters are the first NRLW side to advance to the grand final after knocking down the Raiders 20-10 in the prelims. In today's NRL, the Panthers go up against the Knights for a spot against the Roosters in the grand final. And Australia's Alex de Minaur has come back from a set down to beat Alexander Zverev in the Laver Cup group stages. That's the latest from the Capital Radio newsroom.
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9: 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Watch out for traffic lights blacked out in Padbury. Intersection of Whitfords Ave and the Mitchell Freeway. Slow down and give way to your right. The Kwinana Freeway looking good top to tail. No hassles on the Graham Farmer or through the tunnel. And don't forget, double demerits still in force. Fishing for demersals north of Gulbarri or east of Augusta? New bag and size limits are now in effect. 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This is Peter with latest time saver traffic.
1: 6AX 4-day forecast.
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11: Partly cloudy today, high chance of showers this morning, and in the early afternoon, chance of a thunderstorm, top of 21. Partly cloudy and 21 to start the week tomorrow, high chance of showers, most likely in the morning and afternoon. Another partly cloudy and 21 degree day on Tuesday, medium chance of showers, then morning showers and 19 on Wednesday, partly cloudy with windy conditions.
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0: Yeah, nice to be sharing this Sunday morning with you. More opportunities this morning to get into the draw before I go today for that magnificent Sandalford award-winning restaurant voucher worth $150. Listen up for your cue to call. I've got some movie passes to give away. Brad Pitt stars in Heart of the Beast. Fantastic flick. Just open to the cinema near you this week. Thanks to NRC, you could be my guest to that as well. I'll also talk about an experience I had at a grand final. While we're on the subject of sad stories, we'll do that very shortly here with Burjo on Forever Classic 6IX.

0: Sunday mornings with Virgio and Forever Classic 6IX, playing all those goodies from back a bit, like that one from Steeler's Wheel with Jerry Rafferty out front, Stuck in the Middle with You. Yeah, I'm stuck in the middle here with Troy each and every weekend. While he takes a break from his very responsible duties at the airport, you might be interested in this story, Matt. Melbourne Airport had the most delays of any in Australia last year, followed by Adelaide, Brisbane, Sydney, and Perth, bringing up the rear. So, well done. Trying to be philosophical about airline delays, of course, I figured the longer it takes to get the flight going, the more likely they've managed to get your luggage on board.
1: The big moments in history, the great moments in music, and famous folks blowing out candles. It's Burjo's On This Day.
0: Yeah, a bit harsh, Troy, sorry.
2: Not true, though.
0: If it is your birthday today, folks, happy birthday to you on this, the 27th day of September. Sharing it with some well-known folk, particularly here in WA, Richard Court was born on this day in 1947, 79 years young, former Premier of Western Australia, son of Sir Charles Court, of course. The Liberal leader was elected to office in 1993, stepped down in 2001 when his party lost the election to the Labour Party. So Richard Court, Richard, no good bloke, 79 today. Now, Jeff Gallop is also celebrating a birthday today, former Premier of WA as well. He was in power from February 2001 until when he resigned in 2006. Jeff is celebrating his 75th birthday today. Also on the showbiz side of things, Gwyneth Paltrow is celebrating her birthday. She's 53, can you imagine? She's appeared in the Iron Man and the Avengers movies, playing Pepper Potts. She's been in quite a few flicks, such as Shakespeare in Love, which won the best Oscar for her for Best Actress. Sliding Doors, Shallow, Great Expectations, Emma, as Young Wendy, and Iron Man 2008. Gwyneth Paltrow is 53 today. Also today, another Aussie actor, Tim Campbell, is 51. TV presenter, actor who's in, best known, I guess, for playing Dan Baker in Home and Away. Tim, happy birthday to you, 51 today. Also celebrating today, Michelle Dotrice. Now, if you're a fan of the program Some Mothers Do Have 'Em, very funny show, Michelle played Betty, the wife of Frank. Sorry, Betty. Michelle Dotrice is 78 today. Also, was born on this day back in 1947, and we lost him at the age of 74 in 2022. I'm talking about American singer and actor, had three big hits through the 70s, and we'll play one of them in a minute. He's probably more infamous for his appearance at the grand final here in Melbourne, and I'm talking about the one and only Meatloaf. Yeah, he was at the grand final in 2011. Performance was widely remembered as one of the most infamous in Australian sporting history due to his struggles with the vocals, remembering the words and all. He later revealed, though, that he wasn't well. He was impacted by a severe throat condition and some health issues as well. We lost him in 2022 at the age of 74. Who won't forget, of course, Bat Out of Hell, the best-selling album, went to number one in Australia back in 1991, of which this song was in.

0: Yes, Marvin Lee Adey, probably better known to everybody as Meatloaf. Born on this day back in 1947. He lost him at the age of 74 in 2022. If it is your birthday today, I hope you have a fantastic day and many more.
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0: Yeah, I got a story about Collingwood in the grand final a few years back. I'll do that very shortly. I must first of all tell you, though, about Sunday, October 4 in Northam. It's going to be a big day. They're winding back the clock for a retro fun day at the track. Get ready for a day packed with racing, laughs, and plenty of old-school style at the Northam Race Club. 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Whether you're rocking the swinging 60s, the disco 70s, or the bright colours of the 80s, it's all about having fun with friends and enjoying a fantastic day out. Now, it's going to be a big one. Exciting racing, great music, plenty of entertainment, and the unique atmosphere that makes Northam Race Club one of WA's favourite country race days. 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Dress bold, cheer loud, and make it a retro race day to remember. Now, if you'd like some more information, go to northamraceclub.com and you'll get all the details of the big day, the retro fun day at Northam Race Club. It's on Sunday, October 4. Giddy up!
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0: Everybody knows Brad Pitt as well, great movie star, and he's in a new flick coming to town at a cinema near you. It's called Heart of the Beast. If you'd like to be my guest to go see the flick, caller number 3 right now, 9484 1080 is the number to call. Good luck.

Yeah, the Doobie Brothers, listen to the music, and you can do just that right here. More music, more often with Burjo on Forever Classic 6AX. Sophia King of Comscott was the lucky caller. Well done, Sophia. Off to see Heart of the Beast, starring Brad Pitt.

0: It's another Sunday morning of nonsense with Virgil and Forever Classic, 6AX and some goodies from back of it. The Four Tops, remember that? You must be as old as I am. Reach out and I'll be there. I tell you what, who will be here soon? Can you believe it? Santa. Yep. I understand the elves up at the North Pole have been using the long off season to update and upgrade their equipment. And there will be some major changes next Christmas. Now, if you phone Santa, the first thing you'll hear is, if you've been good, press 1.
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7: From the Capital Radio Newsroom, I'm James Wybrow. The heads of two AI companies are facing pressure to appear before a Senate committee and explain how a number of recent security breaches occurred. An autonomous agent has hacked into Australia's Medicare system and a number of US organisations. Scientific futurist Dr. Catherine Ball has told Today the country's cyber defences need to be prioritised.
8: To allow this kind of software, which is like viruses, out onto the open internet to go and find weaknesses in every single system you can find, including those that are friends, is, I think, morally reprehensible. And I'm looking forward to seeing where the lawyers take all of this.
7: Meanwhile, the Albanese government is facing criticism over a rise in federal multicultural grants. One Nation data shows more than $300 million in funding has been awarded since the government came to power, with 94% of funds directed to Labor seats. Party leader Pauline Hanson is calling for an urgent review of the decision-making process. Overseas, hundreds of thousands of people have cheered and greeted Pope Leo in the centre of Paris for a giant open-air mass. The pontiff has moved down the Champs-Élysées Avenue beneath the Arc de Triomphe, waving to crowds from his Pope-mobile. Staying overseas, a bacterial infection is believed to be killing hundreds of baby whales in Argentina's south. Dead calves have been found on beaches in Patagonia. Vets have told the AFP a suspected outbreak of erysipelas is likely to blame. Closer to home, Victoria could soon adopt Jack's Law, with both sides of politics coming to give police the power to stop and search anyone for weapons using handheld metal detectors. The current Labor government and coalition saying they will both enact the powers if they win November's election. Also making news, renewed efforts to resolve the Middle East conflict have stalled after the US president rejected Tehran's latest peace proposal, and a flood emergency disaster has been declared in Bangkok after 48 hours of heavy rain left parts of the Thai capital submerged. Brisbane coach Chris Fagan remains unsure if he will continue as Lions coach next season. Fagan is weighing up retirement after guiding his team to a third straight flag with a 7-point win over the Dockers. He says the chance to equal legendary coach Jock McHale's record of 4 consecutive premierships won't be the reason he goes on.
9: I respect history and all that sort of stuff, but I've never been a coach for any personal glory. I just don't think about those things. I think about the team and the staff and trying to make our club as good as we can make it. And, personal stuff, not really into that.
7: In rugby league, the Roosters are the first NRLW side to advance to the grand final after knocking down the Raiders 20 points to 10 in the prelims. In today's NRL, the Panthers go up against the Knights for a spot against the Roosters in the grand final. And Australia's Alex de Minaur has come back from a set down to beat Alexander Zverev in the Laver Cup group stages. That's the latest from the Capital Radio newsroom.
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10: 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Watch out for traffic lights, flat out in Padbury, intersection of Whitfords Ave and the Mitchell Freeway. Slow down, give way to your right. Roadworks, Mitchell Freeway, southbound entry ramp from Carinup Road. Close there until 5 a.m. Wednesday. 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And don't forget about those double demerits in play for the King's Birthday long weekend. 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
7: Partly cloudy today, high chance of showers this morning, and in the early afternoon, chance of a thunderstorm, top of 21. Partly cloudy and 21 to start the week tomorrow, high chance of showers, most likely in the morning and afternoon. Another partly cloudy and 21 degree day on Tuesday, medium chance of showers, then morning showers and 19 on Wednesday, partly cloudy with windy conditions.
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0: 6AX. Yes, on the subject of Odyssey Expeditions, Caroline Carton from Yokai. And you might remember one. The fantastic Burjo 25K Norwest Odyssey, the flying cruise holiday aboard Odyssey, beautiful yacht worth 25 grand it was. Carolyn is up there at the moment on board. I'm going to surprise her shortly, see how she's doing on that wonderful prize. So stick around, keep it here with yours truly on 6IX.

0: The hits that keep happening here with Virgo and Forever Classic 6AX, like that one from Paul Young. Come back and stay this time. Well, Troy, the grand final yesterday.
1: Yep.
0: Wow.
1: Yeah.
0: What a finish. Game. Yeah. What a finish. What a game. Yeah. There they were. The Dockers led by 17 points, 4 minutes to go, and lost.
1: Yes.
0: Hard to take that. They'd be absolutely devastated, of course. A lot of the players and the coach and the supporters. But next year.
1: Yeah.
0: There's always next year, isn't there? So I thought I'd, for the last time, talk about an experience I had with the teams you were following. I mean, there's plenty of them that have led and lost big games. But I can remember back in 1970, I was in Melbourne at the time. I went down to Melbourne to do breakfast on a radio station called 3AK. And Lionel York was also on 3AK. Yorkie, good bloke. And we were mates, and we ended up sharing a house together.
1: Uh-oh.
0: Now, 1970, we won't go down that road today. 1970 was a big year. Collingwood and Carlton were in the grand final. Now, Yorkie and a few of our desperate mates were going to the football. I couldn't go because I had to compare a concert. It was the show was on in Melbourne at the same time. And I had to go and compare this concert, which starred people like Normie Rowe and Billy Thorpe, and the Mixtures were on. So it was a great concert. Fantastic. And I was a bit annoyed about missing the grand final, but we were going to catch up afterwards and enjoy the celebrations. So I'm listening to the football just before I had to go on stage, and Collingwood were 44 points in front at half time. 44 points in front. Now, at the end of the concert, I said to the crowd, "Well, great being here. I got to go now. I'm off to the big celebrations with Collingwood after their win in the grand final." And a bloke down the front said, "Hey, Burjo, they lost." I said, "What?" He said, "They lost." Unbelievable. Yeah. A guy called Ted Hopkins came on and kicked four goals in about 4 minutes. Wow. He did the same thing, which Brisbane did to the Fremantle Dockers. So there you go. So it's not the first time something like that has happened. So it was a devastating day. Normally at the Collingwood Football Club, when they won, you couldn't get in to the bar. Yeah. I mean, you couldn't get your hand up with a glass in it to your mouth. The crowd was packed in so tight. I can tell you after that day, you could have fired a cannon through the joint and not hit anybody.

0: Simple Minds alive and kicking. Yeah, all the Fremantle supporters are still alive and kicking. Next year could be the big year, eh? We'll keep our fingers crossed. But I thought I'd lay that story on you. If you thought it was dreadful that they lost after being in front by 17 points, Collingwood were in front by 44 points at halftime against Carlton back in 1970, and they lost by 10 points in front of a record crowd. There was 121,696 people at the MCG that day. It was the VFL in those days, of course.
1: That's right,
0: not the AFL.
1: Yeah.
0: But there was a huge crowd. Yeah. And Collingwood, of course, came back and won a few flags, so there you go. Fremantle, Docker fans, don't despair. Always next year. Good to have you with us on Forever Classic 6AX.
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0: Hey, listen, if you got a leak that just won't quit, or a fuse that's left you in the dark, I've got some good people that can look after that for you. 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

everybody had to pay and pay. A hustle here and a hustle there. New York City is the place where they said, hey, babe,

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Sorry about that. 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Turtles, happy together. Tell you who's happy. Mike Illich of Brabham, Angelica Mayfit of Gosnells, John Bowman of Woodvale, and Ray Fibble of Kiara, all in the draw for that luncheon at Sandalford.

0: Clapton, Lay Down Sally. Another gem from back a bit on Forever Classic 6IX. Eric, of course, had a lot of hits, didn't he, in his time? That was one of them. Another one went to number one in 1974. I Shot the Sheriff. Good to have you with us. Burjo with you on Forever Classic 6IX. Stand by, the news is next. Big news out of Belfast. I said, during the week, scientists at the university there used ultrasound to study the movement of babies in the womb. Now, they noticed in their fourth month of development, the major finding was that female babies open and close their mouths far more often than male babies. Starts that early, eh?
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9: From the Capital Radio Newsroom, I'm James Wybrow. Authorities are stepping up their response to Australia's escalating H5 bird flu outbreak as wildlife detections hit 652. The federal government has confirmed the virus has been growing in multiple states and territories, posing an ongoing threat to native birds and marine animals. A six-week advertising blitz is underway to better educate the public about the signs of bird flu and how to protect their pets. Federal Agriculture Minister Julie Collins says it's about staying as prepared as we can possibly be.
10: The fact that we've been able to detect the bird flu from its very first moment it arrived and as it makes its way across the country shows what a strong system Australia has in terms of our biosecurity. And again, I do want to thank the Australian public for their role in that. They have been tremendous.
9: In other news, the heads of OpenAI and Anthropic have been called to front a public hearing to explain how autonomous agents have been breaching government security systems. A Greens-led committee says the public deserves to hear more about the recent data intrusions which affected Medicare and US agencies. Advocates want Australia to work with tech firms to bolster cybersecurity rather than push for regulations which risk stifling development. Three people are fighting for life in hospital today after two separate car crashes south of Brisbane. Sophie Clark reports.
11: Emergency crews were called to a two-car smash at Rochdale where firefighters had to cut a man free from the wreckage. He and a female passenger, both in their 60s, were rushed to hospital with life-threatening injuries. Minutes earlier, a 16-year-old boy was hit by two vehicles at Belmont. Police say a dark SUV failed to stop and fled the scene, with a manhunt now underway. Investigators are calling for anyone with information to contact Crime Stoppers.
9: Also making news, officers have laid flowers at the site in Sydney's inner suburbs where Constable Mia Lay was killed in a car crash. Renewed efforts to resolve the Middle East conflict have stalled after the US president rejected Tehran's latest peace proposal, and a Scottish grandmother has earned a Guinness World Record, named the oldest female Fortnite streamer on Twitch, age 78. A defeated Fremantle Dockers are heading back to Perth today following their heartbreaking loss to the Brisbane Lions at the MCG. The Lions pulling off a three-peat premiership in the dying minutes of the grand final. But these fans have told Nine they're proud of the team's effort and are already looking to the future.
12: They did a great job. We love you. You did well. You fought hard. We're a little sad, but we love you.
13: Freo, I love you. Next year's our year. Come on.
9: In the NRL, Penrith take on Newcastle, with the winner to take on the Sydney Roosters in next week's grand final. In F1, George Russell has taken out the Azerbaijan Grand Prix. Aussie Oscar Piastri finished in 14th. And in rugby, the Wallabies are in Perth to take on South Africa at Optus Stadium later this evening. That's the latest from the Capital Radio Newsroom.
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9: Partly cloudy today, high chance of showers this morning, and in the early afternoon, chance of a thunderstorm, top of 21. Partly cloudy and 21 to start the week tomorrow, high chance of showers, most likely in the morning and afternoon. Another partly cloudy and 21 degree day on Tuesday, medium chance of showers, then morning showers and 19 on Wednesday, partly cloudy with windy conditions.
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0: 6AX. Yeah, Virgo through until 12 today. You might remember I gave away just recently a fantastic Norwest Odyssey holiday worth $25,000. The winner, Carolyn Carton from Yokine, is up there at the moment in the beautiful Kimberley region on board Odyssey. I'm going to surprise you with a call very shortly. Also, an opportunity for you to get into the draw for that Sandleford lunch or dinner appointment worth $150 at the Sandleford restaurant in the lovely Swan Valley. And I've also got some movie passes to give away as well. You know, let's keep it here with Virgo on Forever Classic 6AX. And there's no doubt about it, you could be a winner. Which is probably good reason to be stuck with the nonsense I go on with as well.

0: Good to have you with us on Forever Classic 6IX, where all the hits get together, like that one from The Kinks, Lola. And prior to that, Huey Lewis in the News and Stuck With You. Yes, being stuck with Burjo, it can be a bit punishing from time to time, I must admit, but it can also pay off. And listen, you might remember earlier this year on 6IX, we did a huge contest called Burjo's 25K Norwest Odyssey. I organised a flying cruise holiday with my good mates at Odyssey Expeditions, worth around $25,000, and one lucky 6IX listener was the beneficiary of that competition. Return flights to Broome, nice stay at the Mangrove Hotel in Broome, and a 9-day journey through the stunning Kimberley region of WA on board the Odyssey on a magnificent yacht, staying in a classic cabin and visiting some of the most scenic places on earth. And the winner, who is in the Kimberley right now on this amazing holiday, so I thought we might interrupt it for just a sec. Carolyn Carden from Yokine. Good morning, Carolyn.
1: Good morning, Burjo. Lovely to hear your voice.
0: How you doing?
1: I'm so relaxed and so in awe of what I'm seeing. It's incredible.
0: Yes. Well, congratulations once again on winning this fantastic trip. And thanks to Odyssey Expeditions for letting us do this. Now, you flew up to Broome. Who did you take with you, Caroline? There was a bit of conjecture at the time, I remember, when we spoke.
1: There was my daughter spitting chips because she couldn't come, but I've got my best friend Jenny with me, who's very happy.
0: I'm sure she is. Well, well done, Jenny. I'm sure you and Carolyn are going to have a wonderful time. Now, the adventure, it has started. What's been the best experience so far, Carolyn?
1: Look, so far, I think for me it's Cascade Falls. Not just for the beauty of it, but we got to climb up the side of it and into a rock pool and had a swim above a waterfall. It's just things you can't imagine doing, and yet you can do it. It's amazing.
0: It is a remarkable part of the world, isn't it? I mean, it's beautiful, the Kimberley region here in Western Australia. King Cascades in the Prince Regent River. See, I've done my homework, Carolyn.
1: well done.
0: It's a great place to visit. Now,
1: Well, actually, right now we're going to Deception Bay for a beach walk and a beach swim. Mm. We've done one of those already. Oh, my gosh. It's pristine. There's just literally nothing here. And you have to do it. You cannot describe how wonderful it is. But what I'm really looking forward to is the horizontal falls.
0: Right.
1: Which will be in the coming days.
0: Now, how's the weather been?
1: You can't complain about the weather. It's just perfect.
0: Perfect. Now, I know that they spoil you rotten on Odyssey, and Jaden's there, I understand, as well. Could I have a quick chat to Jaden, if you don't mind, Carolyn?
1: Yes, I'll put her on. And can I'll just do a shout-out to all the staff. Are incredible. Carly's just our skipper, who's just so laid back and so incredible at her job. All of the staff. Tom, the chef, you don't want to leave the kitchen. Incredible. But Jaden, her knowledge and her ability, and she's so joyful and just incredible. Well, you're going to hear all about it because she's going to come on the phone now.
0: Okay.
1: Thank you, 6IX and Odyssey Expeditions. It really is the trip of a lifetime.
0: Hey, good on you, Carolyn. That's fantastic. I'm glad that you're having such a wonderful time. You deserve it, that's for sure. Hey, Jaden, how you doing?
2: Yeah, excellent. It's been a lovely trip so far. Carolyn's having a lovely time, and we've got a beautiful bunch of guests at the moment.
0: Yeah.
2: Group of guests.
0: Well, she sounds like she's having a wonderful time, and lots of magnificent things to see up there in the Kimberley, of course. So, Jaden, I just wanted to say once again, we did speak briefly a little while back. Thank you very much to you and Odyssey Expeditions for this amazing prize.
2: Yeah, of course, anytime. It was a pleasure working with you guys, and it's been lovely having Carolyn on board our vessel Odyssey and sharing all these magnificent places with her and our other passengers throughout the Kimberley.
0: Yeah. Is she behaving herself, Jaden?
2: Yeah. she's making her way solidly through our library collection on board the boat. She loves her books.
0: Okay.
2: She's already read several.
0: Well, there you go. Just another advantage of being away up there on that beautiful yacht Odyssey. Now, I know it's a great time to be on board Odyssey, and people can do exactly the same thing that Caroline is doing, can't they?
2: Yes, yes. If they are interested in any of the trips, we have all our information on our website. You can also contact us via email or phone call. And, yeah, if you want to have a look at any of the pictures and some of the places we go to, check out our Facebook or Instagram pages.
0: Yeah, absolutely. OdysseyExpeditions.com.au is the place to go to first. 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Hey, Jaden, nice to talk to you. And Carolyn, enjoy the rest of your holiday. And once again, congratulations on being a big winner here on Forever Classic 6IX. Yeah, just reiterating, Carolyn and her friend Jenny, of course, having a wonderful time. And if you'd like to find out more about the cruise that they are on and how you could be doing it too, all you have to do, as I said, go to odysseyexpeditions.com.au. And, of course, you can also find out about the other great holidays and cruises that Odyssey offer as well. 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And we were delighted to have them here with us on Forever Classic 6IX.
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0: If you're looking for all the big hits from the 60s, 70s and 80s, you've come to the right place. Forever Classic 6AX. There's an example from Amy Stewart and Knock on Wood. Stand by. News about to happen. Bringing you right up to date with happenings both here and overseas. I was reading during the week a Humpty Dumpty statue, which is valued at $45,000. True story, this. $45,000 Humpty Dumpty statue. It's disappeared from an art exhibition in Denver in Colorado. So far, all the king's horses and all the king's men haven't been able to track it down. And I have to tell you, they didn't get any help from the three blind mice either.
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5: From the Capital Radio Newsroom, I'm James Wybrow. Authorities are stepping up their response to Australia's escalating H5 bird flu outbreak as wildlife detections hit 652. The federal government has confirmed the virus has been growing in multiple states and territories, posing an ongoing threat to native birds and marine animals. A six-week advertising blitz is underway to better educate the public about the signs of bird flu and how to protect their pets. Federal Agriculture Minister Julie Collins says it's about staying as prepared as we can possibly be.
6: The fact that we've been able to detect the bird flu from its very first moment it arrived and as it makes its way across the country shows what a strong system Australia has in terms of our biosecurity. And again, I do want to thank the Australian public for their role in that. They have been tremendous.
5: In other news, the heads of OpenAI and Anthropic have been called to front a public hearing to explain how autonomous agents have been breaching government security systems. A Greens-led committee says the public deserves to hear more about the recent data intrusions which affected Medicare and US agencies. Advocates want Australia to work with tech firms to bolster cybersecurity rather than push for regulations which risk stifling development. Three people are fighting for life in hospital today after two separate car crashes south of Brisbane. Sophie Clark reports.
7: Emergency crews were called to a two-car smash at Rochdale where firefighters had to cut a man free from the wreckage. He and a female passenger, both in their 60s, were rushed to hospital with life-threatening injuries. Minutes earlier, a 16-year-old boy was hit by two vehicles at Belmont. Police say a dark SUV failed to stop and fled the scene, with a manhunt now underway. Investigators are calling for anyone with information to contact Crime Stoppers.
5: Also making news, officers have laid flowers at the site in Sydney's inner suburbs where Constable Mia Lay was killed in a car crash. Renewed efforts to resolve the Middle East conflict have stalled after the US president rejected Tehran's latest peace proposal, and a Scottish grandmother has earned a Guinness World Record, named the oldest female Fortnite streamer on Twitch, age 78. A defeated Fremantle Dockers are heading back to Perth today following their heartbreaking loss to the Brisbane Lions at the MCG. The Lions pulling off a three-peat premiership in the dying minutes of the grand final. But these fans have told Nine they're proud of the team's effort and are already looking to the future.
8: They did a great job.
9: We love you. You did well. You fought hard. We're a little sad, but we love you.
10: Brio, I love you. Next year's our year. Come on.
5: In the NRL, Penrith take on Newcastle, with the winner to take on the Sydney Roosters in next week's grand final. In F1, George Russell has taken out the Azerbaijan Grand Prix. Aussie Oscar Piastri finished in 14th. And in rugby, the Wallabies are in Perth to take on South Africa at Optus Stadium later this evening. That's the latest from the Capital Radio Newsroom.
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11: 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In Hammersley, Reed Highway, patchy both ways at Arundel Road. Royal Show traffic busy around the Claremont Showgrounds right now. Ashton Ave and Greylands Road both ways. The freeways are moving well. 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
5: Partly cloudy today, high chance of showers this morning, and in the early afternoon, chance of a thunderstorm, top of 21. Partly cloudy and 21 to start the week tomorrow, high chance of showers, most likely in the morning and afternoon. Another partly cloudy and 21 degree day on Tuesday, medium chance of showers, then morning showers and 19 on Wednesday, partly cloudy with windy conditions.
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8: Classic 6AX. Yeah, it's good to have you with us this morning on the Virgo Show. We've got some opportunities for you to get to the movies to see Brad Pitt starring in the very exciting flick called Heart of the Beast. It's now at a cinema near you. Thanks to my good mate Nat at NRC. We've got some doubles to go see that. And also, of course, don't forget the dining experience for two people at Sandalford's multi-award-winning restaurant worth $150 is also up for grabs. In fact, we might do that now. 9484 1080 is the number to call. Better get on the phone. We'll take calls 7, 8, 9 and 10.

0: everybody.
1: When his drinking, lusting, and his hunger for power became known to more and more people, the demands to do something about

0: Playing all those goodies from back a bit, like that one from Cold Chisel, Cheap Wine, and prior to that, we had Boney M and Rasputin. Yeah, those Russians. Yeah. Don't say any more about that. I tell you, we got some very lucky people. Four folk got through on the phone when we asked you to call to win this magnificent dining experience for two at Sandalford's multi-award-winning restaurant. $150 worth in the draw. And we'll do it just before we leave you at 12 today. Julie Thomas of Padbury, Bernie Miller of Kalgoorlie. Well, good work, Bernie. Good to have you with us on 6IX. Peter Dowling of High Wycombe and Diana Cosentino of Stirling also in with a chance. One more chance after 11 o'clock. Keep it here with Burjo on 6IX.
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0: Yes, Deborah Harry, out front of Blondie. Heart of Glass, front of that, of course, the great John Farnham and Reasons. Wasn't that a great concert? Last weekend, unbelievable, with people like Barnsley and Kate Sobrano and Hugh Jackman and Celine Dion as well appearing. Hundreds of artists gave their time to raise very much needed funds for a cancer foundation that John's involved in. Lots of reasons, I would suspect, for someone to come up with a television program. There were a lot of cameras there.
1: There were.
0: Do you think there will be?
1: Oh, there has to be.
0: A special?
1: Has to be, doesn't it?
0: Have to be, yeah. Fingers crossed. Speaking of specials, I've got a double pass to go see Heart of the Beast.

a movie which stars the one and only Brad Pitt. It's on at a theatre near you at the moment. If you'd like to be my guest, you better get on the phone. We'll take caller number 3-9484-1080 now.

0: Sunday morning with Virgil and Forever Classic 6IX, and there's definitely a classic, isn't it? Elton John and Blue Eyes. Met Elton on a number of occasions. My favourite story about him, my wife Jan and I went to see him in the concert, and we're walking backstage to go meet him, and wouldn't you know it, he's bowled around the corner and fronted up. Now, my wife Jan was wearing a leather jacket with all sorts of feathers and things on it, and Elton John was wearing a leather jacket with all sorts of feathers and things on it. He took one look at my wife's jacket and said, "Bitch!" Funny guy. Good luck. Louise McGovern of Bassendean. Hey, Louise, the lucky caller, has got that double pass to go see the movie Heart of the Beast, which stars, of course, the one and only Brad Pitt. You'll enjoy that, Louise. Another winner with Burjo on 6IX.
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16: Partly cloudy and a top of 21 degrees for Perth today. The chance of showers getting less likely in the afternoon. From the Capital Radio 6IX newsroom, good morning. I'm James Wybrow. The Fremantle Dockers are heading back to Perth after falling short by just 7 points in their second AFL Premiership attempt, defeated by the Brisbane Lions, who took out a three-peat at the MCG. The loss came just minutes from the final siren when Brisbane booted 4 consecutive goals, breaking Dockers' hearts from Perth to Melbourne. General Manager of Football Joe Briety says the mood amongst players and staff is sombre.
17: We're obviously hurting after the result, but still that strong element of proud. Of the way that everyone went about it, the whole club, the way we came together, and the players and our coaching staff yesterday, and the performance we put in, and ultimately, this game doesn't give up its rewards easily, and we fell short, and that hurts.
16: More on Brisbane's win in sport. In other news, efforts are underway to better educate Australians about the signs of bird flu and how to protect their pets. The federal government is launching an advertising blitz to help curb the spread of the disease. It will run across social media, television and radio for 6 weeks. WA's campaign was launched yesterday at the Perth Royal Show. The government is under mounting pressure to limit the expansion of artificial intelligence as privacy concerns emerge. An autonomous agent has hacked a number of government security systems, prompting calls for two AI companies to face a parliamentary inquiry. National's MP David Littleproud has told Nine things are moving too quickly.
5: We need to slow down, we need to understand the benefits of this, control it and make sure we maintain control of it. And I think the fact that not only Australian agencies but now US agencies have been breached. If that's not a red flag, I don't know what is.
16: And the death toll from what's believed to be a gas explosion in the historic Plaka area near the centre of Athens has risen to 6.
15: Now a 6AX finance update.
16: Gold is selling at $4,284 an ounce. One Australian dollar is buying 70.25 US cents and 12,575 Indonesian rupiah. Celebrations are continuing for the Brisbane Lions after a thrilling comeback saw them beat the Dockers 96-89 to win the AFL Grand Final. Sam Leckie reports.
18: Premiership glory after 4 minutes of Will Ashcroft wizardry secured a second Lions three-peat this century. Brisbane players rightly celebrated late into the night, with even coach Chris Fagan putting off conversations about his future to enjoy the festivities with his team before making their way back to Brisbane for a major homecoming gala at River Stage on Tuesday.
16: And in the AFLW, the Dockers are in Adelaide ahead of their clash with the Crows this morning. Fremantle have never secured a win against Adelaide. Assistant coach Darren Rumble admits they're a tough side.
19: We have to be on our game because we know that they'll come pretty hard at us, and also the way they move the ball is pretty fluent and quick.
16: First ball up in the next few minutes. That's the latest 6IX News update. I'm James Wybrow from the Capital Radio Newsroom.
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20: 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Royal Show traffic busy around the Claremont Showgrounds right now. 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
14: 6AX four-day forecast.
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16: Partly cloudy today, high chance of showers this morning and in the early afternoon, chance of a thunderstorm, top of 21. Partly cloudy and 21 to start the week tomorrow, high chance of showers, most likely in the morning and afternoon. Another partly cloudy and 21 degree day on Tuesday, medium chance of showers, then morning showers and 19 on Wednesday, partly cloudy with windy conditions.
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0: Yeah, three down, one to go. The Virgo Show through until 12 today. Opportunities are still to come for you to get into the draw for that magnificent luncheon or dinner, your choice, at Sandalwood Winery with $150. Be the lucky caller. You just never know. Also, I've still got another double pass to give away to go see the movie, which stars Brad Pitt, called Heart of the Beast. Stick around. You could be a winner with Virgo on Forever Classic 6IX.

0: 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Yeah, remember that? When doctors would come to your home, but you had to go out to get a pizza?
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0: Okay, A Taste of Ireland is on at the Regal Theatre today at 3:30 and again at 7:30. 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The annual Everlasting Kings Park Festival is on, celebrating the extraordinary diversity and beauty of Western Australia's famous wildflowers. Now, you should get along, take part in the fabulous workshops, the tours, the art displays, the guided walks, and the family activities too, while wandering through Perth's favourite tourist destination. 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The Spirit of the Landscape brings together a carefully curated collection of works by award-winning artists. Now, their unique perspectives shed light on the vast, untamed landscapes that define the heart of a nation. Exhibition, not to be missed, believe me. It's a celebration of art, nature, and the connection between artists and the landscapes they depict. It's all happening in Mandar Square in Mandurah. If you can't get along today, don't panic. It's running until the 11th of October. It's free, by the way, so you should get along and take a look. To find out more, go to manpac.com.au. The show is on, the Perth Royal Show, continuing today again. Head along, see plenty of wonderful attractions and lots of live entertainment, including the Human Cannonball. Unbelievable, that look. Yes. Get him fired up. 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

0: 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Speaking of chemistry, a fantastic range of toothpaste mouth spray available at all good pharmacies. 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
2: 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Fermented tofu that emits a notoriously strong, foul odour. You're not selling it. 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Yeah. Not sure I'm eating much from China. Preserved egg, aged in clay, ash and salt for weeks or months until the yolk turns dark green and creamy.
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2: 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I mean, I love cheese as much as the next person. I'll take it mouldy, but not with maggots. That's where I draw the line.
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0: Yes, now if you've been munching on those things that Nat was talking about, you might need Oral 7. 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
0: As for the last opportunity to get into the draw for this magnificent Sandalford award-winning restaurant voucher worth $150, 94841080 is the number to call. I'm sure you know it. You'll need to be called 6, 7, 8 or 9. Now,

We only play the hits here on Forever Classic 6AX. That's certainly one of them. The Eagles, Take It Easy. Well, Peter Noendorf of Hilbert, Deb Gabelich of East Perth, Mike Stalls of Melville and Guy Bitgood of Kingsley are all in the draw. We'll be doing it very shortly to see who's going to be going to Sandleford Winery to spend a lovely lunch or dinner in their award-winning restaurant coming up soon.

0: Yeah, Creedence Clearwater Revival. Who'll Stop the Rain? Another goodie from back a bit on Forever Classic 6IX. They're talking about, in the weather forecast, there could be a shower or two around today, which reminded me, I picked a guy up once standing in the pouring rain. After a short distance, he asked me if I wasn't afraid he might be a serial killer. And I said, well, do you reckon that the odds of two serial killers being in the same car were extremely unlikely? He got out at the next corner.
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6: Partly cloudy and a top of 21 degrees for Perth today. The chance of showers getting less likely in the afternoon. From the Capital Radio 6IX newsroom, good morning. I'm James Wybrow. The Fremantle Dockers are heading back to Perth after falling short by just 7 points in their second AFL Premiership attempt, defeated by the Brisbane Lions, who took out a three-peat at the MCG. The loss came just minutes from the final siren when Brisbane booted 4 consecutive goals, breaking Dockers' hearts from Perth to Melbourne. General Manager of Football Joe Briety says the mood amongst players and staff is sombre.
7: We're obviously hurting after the result, but still that strong element of proud of the way that everyone went about it, the whole club, the way we came together, and the players and our coaching staff yesterday, and the performance we put in, and ultimately, this game doesn't give up its rewards easily, and we fell short, and that hurts.
6: More on Brisbane's win in sport. In other news, efforts are underway to better educate Australians about the signs of bird flu and how to protect their pets. The federal government is launching an advertising blitz to help curb the spread of the disease. It will run across social media, television and radio for 6 weeks. WA's campaign was launched yesterday at the Perth Royal Show. The government is under mounting pressure to limit the expansion of artificial intelligence as privacy concerns emerge. An autonomous agent has hacked a number of government security systems, prompting calls for 2 AI companies to face a parliamentary inquiry. National's MP David Littleproud has told Nine things are moving too quickly.
8: We need to slow down, we need to understand the benefits of this, control it and make sure we maintain control of it. And I think the fact that not only Australian agencies but now US agencies have been breached, if that's not a red flag, I don't know what is.
6: And the death toll from what's believed to be a gas explosion in the historic Plaka area near the centre of Athens has risen to 6.
5: Now a 6AX finance update.
6: Gold is selling at $4,284 an ounce. One Australian dollar is buying 70.25 US cents and 12,575 Indonesian rupiah. Celebrations are continuing for the Brisbane Lions after a thrilling comeback saw them beat the Dockers 96-89 to win the AFL Grand Final. Sam Leckie reports.
9: Premiership glory after 4 minutes of Will Ashcroft wizardry secured a second Lions three-peat this century. Brisbane players rightly celebrated late into the night, with even coach Chris Fagan putting off conversations about his future to enjoy the festivities with his team before making their way back to Brisbane for a major homecoming gala at River Stage on Tuesday.
6: And in the AFLW, the Dockers are in Adelaide ahead of their clash with the Crows this morning. Fremantle have never secured a win against Adelaide. Assistant coach Darren Rumble admits they're a tough side.
10: We have to be on our game because we know that they'll come pretty hard at us, and also the way they move the ball is pretty fluent and quick.
6: First ball up in the next few minutes. That's the latest 6IX News update. I'm James Wybrow from the Capital Radio Newsroom.
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11: 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The Mitchell Freeway looking good both ways. Heading south on the Kwinana busy Ankersall Road to Thomas Road. Kwinana northbound moving well. In Hammersley, Reed Highway patchy both directions at Erindale Road. And Royal Show traffic slow going around the Claremont Showgrounds, Ashton Ave and Greylands Road both ways. 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
4: 6AX 4-day forecast.
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6: Partly cloudy today, high chance of showers this morning, and in the early afternoon, chance of a thunderstorm, top of 21. Partly cloudy and 21 to start the week tomorrow, high chance of showers, most likely in the morning and afternoon. Another partly cloudy and 21 degree day on Tuesday, medium chance of showers, then morning showers and 19 on Wednesday, partly cloudy with windy conditions.
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0: Classic 6AX. Yeah, very shortly we'll be drawing the winner of my Sandleford lunch or dinner worth $150 at the beautiful Sandleford Winery. But right now, last opportunity to get a double to go see Brad Pitt starring in a movie, Heart of the Beast. Good flick, this. You better get on the phone. We'll take caller number 3, 9484. 1080.

Yeah, good mate, Daryl Braithwaite. I nicknamed him Dazzling, which he's not too thrilled about, by the way. The story of the horses. Hey, listen, Lily Granger of Shoalwater. Well done, Lily. That double pass to go see The Heart of the Beast is yours. Well done.

He's certainly a big shot in the music business, isn't he? Going through some health battles like a lot of others are at the moment. Billy Joel with Burjo on Forever Classic 6IX. Almost time for us to go. I thought I'd leave you with a silly one before I do. Did you hear the story about an antelope and a lion? Antelope and a lion sit down at a roadside diner. The antelope says to the waitress, I'll have a plate of hay with some cucumbers, thanks. The waitress, a bit shocked, said, what about your friend sitting here? Isn't he hungry? And the antelope looked at the lion and said, well, if he was hungry, do you think I'd be sitting here? On Perth 6AX.

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0: Stephen Stills, yeah, love the one you're with. I'm with Troy here again this morning on Forever Classic 6AX, who's about to do the deeds. We've got a lot of people in the barrel, the people that were successful getting through when we asked you to call to get into the draw for this magnificent Sandleford prize, lunch or dinner worth $150. Are you all set, Troy?
1: I'm ready to go, yeah.
0: You ready to go?
1: Yeah, they're locked away.
0: It's over to you.
2: Hello.
0: Good morning. Is that John Bowman of Woodvale?
2: How you going, buddy?
0: Very good. I can't get away with anything here.
2: No,
0: well,
2: you can't trick me.
0: No, obviously not. Hey, John, you called earlier this morning to get into the draw for my magnificent Sandleford luncheon or dinner to the value of $150. And guess what, Troy? You're going to love Troy. Because he put all the names into the barrel and he's picked out one. And John, it's you. Congratulations. You're the winner.
2: Thank you, 6AX and Sandleford. That's awesome.
0: Yeah, I tell you, that's for two people, by the way. So, John, who are you taking?
2: Oh, I've got someone special in mind, but I better take the missus, I suppose.
0: Yeah, I think you better. That would be the wise move. What's her name, John?
2: That's Narelle.
0: Narelle.
2: Okay. Yes.
0: Okay. Well, John and Narelle Bowman are going to enjoy a magnificent, your choice, lunch or dinner at Sandleford Winery to the value of $150. Have you been there before, John?
2: I have, mate. Yes, I have.
0: Well, you know how good it is.
2: I've been there for 6AX breakfast one time.
0: Oh, did you? Well, goodness me. You're on a roll, mate. You're on a roll.
2: Mate, I'm listening to the right station.
0: Absolutely. Hey, mate, congratulations. Well done. You're off to Sandleford, and you can make that booking either luncheon or dinner to the value of $150. Nice to have you with us, John.
2: Beautiful. Thanks, buddy.
0: John Bowman of Woodvale with Burjo on Forever Classic 6AX.

0: Yes, Men at Work Down Under. Good one to wrap up the Birdjo show on this Sunday on Forever Classic 6AX. I wanted to play that especially today because Greg Hamm, who was a member of Men at Work, he was born on this day back in 1953. We lost him, sadly, at the age of just 58 back in 2012. He was the keyboard player, the saxophonist. He also played flute, organ, piano. He was a very talented fella. And when Men at Work released their last charting single, which was Everything I Need, in 1985, Greg and Colin Hay, who's still around, I'm happy to say, were the only two original members left in the band. So I thought I'd play that in memory of a good bloke, Greg Hamm, born on this day in 1953 and part of Men at Work. That's about it.
1: Done.
0: Done?
1: Done.
0: Troy?
1: Yes.
0: Thank you once again for
1: thank you.
0: 2 days of...
1: Yes.
0: Putting up with me.
1: Easy.
0: There's no mean of all. Right. I said, what do you tell your wife when you get home? I had to put up with him again today. Did you hear what he said? All right, good night. Thanks, mate. Thanks all your help. Well done to the Brisbane Lions and the Dockers. Don't despair. There's always next year, isn't there? If you enjoyed the show today, would you please tell your friends? If you're in any way offended, tell everybody.
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0: that you don't get anywhere else. Come together right now. Over me. All the greatest songs, all in one place. 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
8: A top of 21 degrees for Perth today, partly cloudy with a chance of a shower, getting less likely as the afternoon goes on. From the Capital Radio 6IX newsroom, good afternoon. I'm James Wybrow. Hundreds of footy fans trying to get back to Perth from Melbourne after yesterday's grand final have had their flights disrupted. A number of Virgin flights have been cancelled, with passengers being told they may have to wait until Tuesday to get back home. Joel from Bicton says he arrived at Melbourne Airport early this morning without being warned about the problem.
9: So we got to the airport about 5:45, so we had no text message, no email, we just couldn't see the flight on the board for departures, and there was dozens of people milling around and the Virgin staff couldn't give us any answers.
8: A Virgin statement says low visibility and poor weather limited arrivals into Melbourne yesterday, resulting in delays for today's operations being impacted. In other news, Australian senators are calling on top tech executives to face parliamentary inquiries in the wake of a global AI breach. Toby Goff reports.
10: Federal authorities confirmed an OpenAI bot bypassed security controls on a Medicare portal in June. The tech giant took months to notify Australian authorities. Rogue research models are also confirmed to have targeted government agencies in the United States. Federal leaders warn global safeguards are now needed to ensure humans remain in control of artificial intelligence. Green Senator Sarah Hanson-Young is leading a parliamentary inquiry into AI and data centres. She argues top bosses, including OpenAI's Sam Altman, must now face public questioning and commit to lasting industry regulation.
8: Overseas, renewed efforts to resolve the Middle East conflict have stalled after the US president rejected Tehran's latest peace proposal. Iranian officials presented a 7-day timeline to reopen the shipping strait of Hormuz if Washington ended its naval blockade and oil sanctions. Donald Trump argues the terms are not good enough. And a reminder for motorists, double demerits remain in effect across WA through until tomorrow night.
7: Now a 6IX finance update.
8: Gold is selling at $4,284 an ounce. One Australian dollar is buying 70.26 US cents and 12,576 Indonesian rupiah. The Fremantle Dockers have left Melbourne following their grand final defeat at the hands of the Brisbane Lions. A nail-biting finish saw the Lions kick four goals to snatch the lead from the Dockers with minutes left to play, running out seven-point winners. General Manager of Football Joe Briety faced the media before the team flew out, saying they put everything on the line, but it wasn't meant to be.
11: The whole game until the last 4 minutes, you said to me at the start of the year that we'd be in that position in the grand final, we'd be taken every day of the week. We just didn't take our moments late in the game.
8: And the Wallabies will hit the field at Optus Stadium this evening to take on the Springboks. That's the latest 6IX News Update. I'm James Wybrow from the Capital Radio Newsroom.
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12: 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North on the Kwinana, busy Mortimer Road to Rolly Road. Kwinana southbound, patchy Rolly Road to Thomas Road. Hammersley, Reed Highway, built up both ways at Erindale Road. And Royal Show traffic, slow going around the Claremont Showgrounds, Ashton Ave and Greylands Road both ways. 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
8: Partly cloudy today, high chance of showers this morning, and in the early afternoon, chance of a thunderstorm, top of 21. Partly cloudy and 21 to start the week tomorrow, high chance of showers, most likely in the morning and afternoon. Another partly cloudy and 21 degree day on Tuesday, medium chance of showers, then morning showers and 19 on Wednesday, partly cloudy with windy conditions.
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1: Music marathons all weekend long on Perth's Driver Classic 6X. Hope you're having a great Sunday afternoon. It's Maxi Priest now.

0: Wrapping up another one of our famous 30-minute music marathons on Perth's River Classic 6AX. We got more of them all throughout the afternoon. Hope you're having a great Sunday as we check out that four-day forecast and overnight low of 13 degrees tonight. It's mostly sunny tomorrow with a top of 19. Same for Tuesday, 19 again. Wednesday looking mostly sunny with a top of 17 degrees. The Four Seasons to play for you next. Keep it on Perth's River Classic 6AX.
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0: Let's do another 30-minute music marathon next. Stumper, Trevor Classic, 6IX, Hooters, and We Danced on the Way. Some Talking Heads coming up as well. And Elton John. And you can tell everybody. Or next, and first, Trevor Classic 6X.
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2: Let's take a look at that 4-day forecast on Perth's River Classic 6AX. Should be mostly clear for the rest of the day. An overnight low of 13 tonight. Tomorrow, mostly clear with a top of 19 degrees. Except for Tuesday, mostly clear, top of 19 degrees. 17 the top on Wednesday. I hope you're having a great long weekend. Thanks for sharing it with Perth's River Classic 6AX, by the way. The Fab Four from Liverpool, the Beatles, just around the corner.
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0: 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If he does, you'll be playing Beat the Bowser, and Burjo could be filling up your fuel tank. Don't have to pay a cent. Price of fuel's through the roof at the moment, isn't it? The winning returns tomorrow in Perth's Forever Classic 6AX. Some Richard Marks on the way next.
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0: 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Let's get Aussie Crawl on for you now. Plus some Phil Collins to come. And Little River Band on the way. 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
0: Catch him after 8:15.

Hope you're enjoying this Sunday afternoon. Hope you're enjoying this long weekend. Thanks for sharing it with Perth's Strava Classic 6AX. Here's Peter Frampton as we continue our 30-minute music marathon.

0: Taking a look at that 4-day forecast on Perth's Trevor Classic 6X and overnight low of 13 degrees tonight. Mostly clear for the next couple of days. At 19 the top for tomorrow and Tuesday, Wednesday also reaching a top of 19 degrees. Some Pointer Sisters on the way for you next on this Sunday arvo. 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

0: Sweet Fox on the Run, wrapping up another one of our famous 30-minute music marathons. Got more of them all throughout the afternoon as we take a look at your four-day forecast. An overnight low of 13 tonight. Should be mostly clear for the next couple of days. 19 degrees both tomorrow and Tuesday. 17 the top on Wednesday. Hey, let's get some Foreigner on the way for you. Feels like the first time on the way. 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
0: 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So make sure you have Keep It on Perth's Forever Classic 6AX and Kim Wilde on the way next.
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0: Another 30-minute music marathon just a couple of minutes away. Nice house, Electric Blue, coming up. Some Queen and Rod Stewart. All this and more coming up in just a couple of moments. It's Perth's Forever Classic, 6X.
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0: 30 minute music marathons all weekend long on Perth's Forever Classic 6AX. Hope you're having a great Sunday as we check out that 4-day forecast. Actually, tomorrow looking at a top of 19 degrees, partly cloudy for the rest of this long weekend. Tuesday again, 19, partly cloudy before a couple of showers about on Wednesday, reaching a top of 17 degrees. Have that umbrella handy, hey? Some Stevie Wonder not too far away on Perth's Forever Classic 6AX.
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0: Hope you're having a good Sunday afternoon. It's Perth's Forever Classic 6AX as we do another 30-minute music marathon next. Some Paul McCartney on the way. Live and let die. Plus Madonna coming up. And Cold Chisel as well. All next on Perth's Forever Classic 6AX.
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0: Perth Trevor Classic, 6 AM, as we take a look at your 4-day forecast. An overnight low of 13 degrees tonight, a little bit cloudy tomorrow, top of 19. So for Tuesday, a little bit cloudy, top of 19. Chance of the odd shower or two on Wednesday, reaching a top of 17 degrees. Right, let's get these Trevor Classics going, shall we? Some Billy Ocean just around the corner. 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
1: We are talking about disgusting foods you've eaten today. Here's a couple of international foods I never intend to eat. Stinky tofu from China. Fermented tofu that emits a notoriously strong, foul odour. You're not selling it. Century egg, again from China. Yeah. Not sure I'm eating much from China. Preserved egg, aged in clay, ash and salt for weeks or months until the yolk turns dark green and creamy.
2: Well, that's false advertising. 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It's just a few months old.
1: What about this one? Kazumazu. A Sardinian sheep milk cheese that is intentionally left to be infested by thousands of maggots. Nope. I mean, I love cheese as much as the next person. I'll take it mouldy, but not with maggots. That's where I draw the line.
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1: 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Clazy, what's the weather like?
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1: We are talking about disgusting foods you've eaten today. Here's a couple of international foods I never intend to eat. Stinky tofu from China. Fermented tofu that emits a notoriously strong, foul odour. You're not selling it. Century egg, again from China. Not sure I'm eating much from China. Preserved egg, aged in clay, ash and salt for weeks or months until the yolk turns dark green and creamy.
2: Well, that's false advertising. 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It's just a few months old.
1: What about this one? Kazumazu. A Sardinian sheep milk cheese that is intentionally left to be infested by thousands of maggots. Nope. I mean, I love cheese as much as the next person. I'll take it mouldy, but not with maggots. That's where I draw the line.
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1: We are talking about disgusting foods you've eaten today. Here's a couple of international foods I never intend to eat. Stinky tofu from China. Fermented tofu that emits a notoriously strong, foul odour. You're not selling it. Century egg, again from China. Not sure I'm eating much from China. Preserved egg, aged in clay, ash and salt for weeks or months until the yolk turns dark green and creamy.
2: Well, that's false advertising. It's not a 100-year egg, is it? It's just a few months old.
1: What about this one? Kazumazu. A Sardinian sheep milk cheese that is intentionally left to be infested by thousands of maggots. Nope. I mean, I love cheese as much as the next person. I'll take it mouldy, but not with maggots. That's where I draw the line.
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1: We are talking about disgusting foods you've eaten today. Here's a couple of international foods I never intend to eat. Stinky tofu from China. Fermented tofu that emits a notoriously strong, foul odour. You're not selling it. Century egg, again from China. Yeah. Not sure I'm eating much from China. Preserved egg, aged in clay, ash and salt for weeks or months until the yolk turns dark green and creamy.
2: Well, that's false advertising. 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
1: 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Kazumazu. 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Nope. I mean, I love cheese as much as the next person. I'll take it mouldy, but not with maggots. That's where I draw the line.
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2: 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Taking a first check of the roads this morning and your freeways are travelling beautifully, but we do have some roadworks underway that have Mitchell Freeway southbound entry ramp from Karrinup Road closed. Those are going on until 5am on Wednesday morning. A road safety reminder as well that double demerits are still in play for the King's birthday long weekend. Woolworths Netherlands is opening on Wednesday, 30th September. Discover the best of their in-season fruit and veg and all your everyday essentials. 80 Sterling Highway, Netherlands. This is Julia with Time Saver Traffic every 15 minutes.
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7: 21 degrees, the top for Perth today. Partly cloudy and showers across the morning. From the Capital Radio 6IX newsroom, I'm Scott Maiman. Double demerits remain in effect until midnight tonight for the King's Birthday long weekend. There's been an increased police presence on the roads this weekend. Officers, particularly out in force across Fremantle for the grand final on Saturday, where huge crowds were expected. Police Commissioner Comblanche is urging everyone to stay safe.
8: Road safety this weekend and leading into summer is critical. The men and women of the Road Policing Command do this job because they care about people's lives.
7: Two police officers have been recovering after being assaulted on Saturday in Fremantle. More than two dozen people were arrested in the wake of several violent incidents that marred an otherwise peaceful day during the weekend event to watch the AFL Grand Final. Tin can recycling is about to get easier across parts of Perth. James Wybrow has details.
9: Installation of new container exchange points is currently underway across the city of Joondalup, with 108 additional units set to be installed. The baskets or cradles attached to general waste bins in public spaces allow users to deposit their recyclable cans for it to be collected and returned to a local refund point by whoever wants the 10-cent refund. A reminder that coffee cups are not part of the refund scheme and should be placed in traditional bins. James Wybrow, Capital Radio News.
7: Climate experts are warning Australians to prepare for a scorching summer as a record-breaking El Nino weather system intensifies. Meteorologists warn the unusually strong system could trigger hundreds of heat-related deaths and economic losses from drought.
6: Now a 6AX finance update.
7: A short time ago, gold was selling at $4,285 an ounce. The Aussie dollar, 70 US cents, 12,596 Indonesian rupiah.
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7: The mood within the Fremantle Dockers, who arrived back into WA yesterday, is sombre after falling short by just 7 points in their second AFL Premiership attempt. On Saturday, the Dockers were defeated by Brisbane Lions by just 7 points at the MCG. The loss came just minutes from the final siren when Brisbane booted 4 consecutive goals, breaking Dockers' hearts all the way from Perth to Melbourne. General Manager of Football, Joe Briarty, says there are mixed emotions.
10: We're obviously hurting after the result, but still that strong element of proud of the way that everyone went about it. The whole club, the way we came together, and the players and our coaching staff and the performance we put in. And ultimately, this game doesn't give up its rewards easily, and we fell short. And that hurts.
7: And the Wallabies have held on to defeat the Springboks 42-38 in Perth. The Aussies hanging on with just 11 men on the field in final stages to seal the victory. That's the latest news update. I'm Scott Maiman from the Capital Radio Newsroom.
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11: 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Your freeways are travelling beautifully this morning, no major hold-ups there, but we do have roadworks underway that have the Mitchell Freeway southbound entry ramp from Karrinup Road closed. Those are going on until 5am Wednesday morning. A road safety reminder as well that double demerits for the King's birthday long weekend are

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0: Madonna, La Isla Bonita, Forever Classic, 6IX, 13 minutes past 6. Expecting a rainy day today, heading towards the top of 21 degrees for your King's Birthday Public Holiday Monday. It is Macca in this morning. The rain today, washing away the tears of Saturday. Yeah, we were up 17 points, 4 minutes to go, and then somebody hit that Wharfie time button, and for some reason, and I think I know why, it didn't work. Brisbane go on to kick 4 goals in a row. We lose by 7, and you know why Wharfie time didn't work on this occasion? Because it's outside Optus Stadium. Doesn't work anywhere else. Unless there's 60,000 rabid Fremantle fans absolutely cheering for this thing, it doesn't work. Nah, I'm sorry. We'll have it back next year, but just didn't work for us on this occasion. Frio losing the grand final, but that's right. We'll be back better and bigger than ever next year. 33 years next year, 2027 could be the one that we go down in history. I'm hopeful, Frio fans. Let's get on some Steve Miller Band very soon. Plus, we'll get on some Beatles as well here at Forever Classic 6AX.
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3: 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Your freeways are still travelling beautifully this morning, no major hold-ups there, but keep in mind roadworks have Mitchell Freeway southbound entry ramp from Caronup Road closed. Those are going on until 5 a.m. Wednesday morning, so plan ahead to avoid delays. Detours are available via Caronup Road, Cedric Street and Stevenson Avenue. Woolworths Netherlands is opening on Wednesday, 30th September. Discover the best of their in-season fruit and veg and all your everyday essentials. 80 Stirling Highway, Netherlands. This is Julia with Time Saver Traffic every 15 minutes.
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0: 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Speaking of rolling, the Stones, they're on the way as well, plus Boney M's in as well.
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7: 21 degrees, the top for Perth today, partly cloudy and showers across the morning. From the Capital Radio 6IX newsroom, I'm Scott Maiman. Double demerits remain in effect until midnight tonight for the King's Birthday long weekend. There's been an increased police presence on the roads this weekend. Officers, particularly out in force across Fremantle for the grand final on Saturday, where huge crowds were expected. Police Commissioner Comblanche is urging everyone to stay safe.
8: Road safety this weekend and leading into summer is critical. The men and women of the Road Policing Command do this job because they care about people's lives.
7: Two police officers have been recovering after being assaulted on Saturday in Fremantle. More than two dozen people were arrested in the wake of several violent incidents that marred an otherwise peaceful day during the weekend event to watch the AFL Grand Final. Tin can recycling is about to get easier across parts of Perth. James Wybrow has details.
9: Installation of new container exchange points is currently underway across the city of Joondalup, with 108 additional units set to be installed. The baskets or cradles attached to general waste bins in public spaces allow users to deposit their recyclable cans for it to be collected and returned to a local refund point by whoever wants the 10-cent refund. A reminder that coffee cups are not part of the refund scheme and should be placed in traditional bins. James Wybrow, Capital Radio News.
7: Climate experts are warning Australians to prepare for a scorching summer as a record-breaking El Nino weather system intensifies. Meteorologists warn the unusually strong system could trigger hundreds of heat-related deaths and economic losses from drought.
6: Now a 6IX finance update.
7: A short time ago, gold was selling at $4,285 an ounce. The Aussie dollar, 70 US cents, 12,596 Indonesian rupiah.
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7: The mood within the Fremantle Dockers, who arrived back into WA yesterday, is sombre after falling short by just 7 points in their second AFL Premiership attempt. On Saturday, the Dockers were defeated by Brisbane Lions by just 7 points at the MCG. The loss came just minutes from the final siren, when Brisbane booted four consecutive goals, breaking breaking Dockers hearts all the way from Perth to Melbourne. General Manager of Football, Joe Briarty, says there are mixed emotions.
10: We're obviously hurting after the result, but still that strong element of proud of the way that everyone went about it, the whole club, the way we came together, and the players and our coaching staff and the performance we put in. And ultimately, this game doesn't give up its rewards easily, and we fell short. And that hurts.
7: And the Wallabies have held on to defeat the Springboks 42-38 in Perth. The Aussies hanging on with just 11 men on the field in final stages to seal the victory. That's the latest news update. I'm Scott Maiman from the Capital Radio Newsroom.
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11: 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We've had a crash in Beachborough. Reid Highway eastbound at Tonkin Highway, the left emergency lane is blocked. Otherwise, your freeways are travelling well, no major hold-ups to slow you down. 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
12: 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And diesel at 256.7 cents per litre. 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
12: Light rain expected throughout the rest of your public holiday Monday. Clearing tonight as we get to a max of 21 degrees. A shower or two expected to come our way tomorrow with a max of 20. Morning showers Wednesday. Should be clearing to a partly cloudy afternoon, a high of 19 on the way. Partly cloudy conditions expected Thursday, getting to a max of 20 degrees. Right now, it's sitting at 11 degrees across Perth.
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0: this is Virgo. Congratulations to everybody who's already won free fuel. What to be next? It's Virgo's Beat the Bowser, and we play again soon.
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0: That's Forever Classics, 6IX, Macca with you, Monday morning. Public holiday Monday, by the way. Hopefully you're enjoying your King's birthday so far. Even though it is a public holiday, we are still going to be giving away cash money this morning with Burjo's Beat the Bowser. Yes, your chance to win free fuel is going to come your way before 9 o'clock. 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In the meantime, one of the bits from Nat and Westo that we loved so much over the last few weeks was when they were talking about a golfer and the bad antics that he got up to recently.
1: Did you see the update on Tiger Woods in the news?
2: What's going on?
1: Well, he had his day in court.
2: He's not all that great at driving, is he?
1: No.
2: What was he in trouble for this time?
1: Well, it's his fourth major incident. I think that's four rollovers that he's had.
2: Good Lord.
1: Yeah.
2: Take an Uber, mate.
1: Well, he's worth $1.5 billion, so...
2: Buy Uber, mate.
1: He could probably afford some Ubers.
2: Or a chauffeur.
1: Or a chauffeur, right? So they reduced the DUI charge to reckless driving and refusal to submit to a lawful chemical or physical test. So he's been banned from driving for 5 years.
2: Well, rightly so. How many times has he been caught before?
1: Four times. So he's copped a $1,000 US fine for the first charge, reckless driving, yep, and a $500 fine for the second, refusal to submit to a lawful chemical or physical test. So that's not really going to dent his bank account.
2: Mate, that's just what he's got on his back pocket.
1: You know, so absolutely.
2: Spare change.
1: Probably shouldn't make light of people that are doing terrible things on the road, but I thought it'd be a good opportunity to just shove in as many bad golf puns as we can.
2: Oh,
1: because I mean,
2: have you got a few there,
1: well,
2: mate?
1: Well, obviously his driving's below par.
2: Oh.
1: Hey?
2: Dear idea. You know that Burjo's dad jokes is finished.
1: The judge really teed off on him in court. Because he's banned for driving.
2: Yeah.
1: From driving.
2: Yeah.
1: Does that mean he's got to use like a 3-wood off the tee?
2: Do you need me for this or can I go and make a cup of tea?
1: You can make a cup of tea. Do you want one more before we go?
2: Go on. He's not allowed, make it a goodie.
1: He's not allowed to drive.
2: Yeah.
1: So will we see him putting around in a golf buggy?
2: Thanks, Grandad.
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5: 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We've had a crash in Beachboro, Reid Highway eastbound at Tonkin Highway. The left emergency lane is blocked. A road safety reminder as well. 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

0: 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Scott Maiman has the latest from the newsroom for us in minutes. Then we get on a bit of David Bowie, and we'll go counting the beats with the Swingers as well.
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5: Partly cloudy, showers later, 21 degrees, the top for Perth today. From the Capital Radio 6IX Newsroom, I'm Scott Maiman. If you're headed to the Royal Perth Show, you're being reminded to check show bags for choking hazards. Consumer Protection is patrolling the showgrounds to check for products which don't meet safety regulations. Commissioner Trish Blake says people should still keep an eye out for potentially dangerous items.
6: People will still buy these products en masse from other countries and then come and sell them. So that's why the team are out there doing these checks. Sometimes these things just slip through. Sometimes when we come to a stall, it might not be for sale and it might be something that comes for sale later on as they run out of other products.
5: Private health company Bethesda has formally taken control of the Mount Hospital in Mount Bays Road in the city. The state government announced in May it was supporting Bethesda's purchase of the 170-bed hospital from Healthscope, which is in receivership. The purchase price and the cost of state support for the deal have not been disclosed. A nationwide advertising blitz is being launched from today, alerting Australians to the signs of bird flu. The education campaign will run across social media, TV and radio for 6 weeks to ensure everyone knows what signs to look out for and how to protect their pets. Diplomatic efforts to resolve the Middle East conflict have collapsed after the US president rejected Iran's latest peace plan. Iran offered a 7-day timeline to reopen the Strait of Hormuz in exchange for an end to US naval blockades. Donald Trump says those terms are out of the question.
7: They want to make a deal, and I think that's fine. I like making a deal too. But that deal would not be acceptable.
4: Now a 6IX finance update.
5: A short time ago, gold was selling at $4,285 an ounce. The Aussie dollar, 70 US cents, 12,565 Indonesian rupiah.
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5: Alex Pearce will have scans today on his injured Achilles. Fremantle's hopeful it may only be a partial tear. Fremantle denies activating Wharfie time during the AFL Grand Final impacted Saturday's result. The Dockers were leading by 17 points when they sounded the AC/DC bells at the MCG with less than 5 minutes left. Used to motivate the team late in games, it sensationally backfired, with Brisbane booting 4 consecutive goals to win by 7. Coach Justin Longmuir says he does not think Wharfie time sparked the Lions' remarkable comeback to win a third straight premiership.
8: I don't think that has any impact. Like, did Charlie's Country Road celebration have any impact on the game? Probably not. Like, but I don't think we can put it down to that. I just think we can put it down to, yeah, one of the better teams of all time. Backs against the wall, they found something and we just didn't have the answer for that.
5: And Fremantle's AFLW side has restored some joy to the weekend for Dockers fans, defeating Adelaide to surge into the top 8. That's the latest news update. I'm Scott Maiman from the Capital Radio Newsroom.
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9: 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We've had a crash in Bennett Springs, Reid Highway eastbound at Tonkin Highway. The left emergency lane is blocked. Police are now on site, but best to give that one a skip. Otherwise, roadworks to keep in mind that have Mitchell Freeway southbound entry ramp from Caranup Road closed. Those are going on until 5 a.m. Wednesday morning. Buy the diary that saves lives. 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
10: Light rain expected to hit Perth throughout the rest of your King's Birthday public holiday Monday. Should be clearing by tonight, though. Going to get to a max of 21 degrees today. A shower or two is expected to cross Perth tomorrow, heading for a high of 20 degrees. Morning showers Wednesday, clearing to a partly cloudy afternoon, a top of 19. Partly cloudy conditions expected right through your Thursday, getting back up to a max of 20 degrees. Right now, it's sitting at 12 degrees across Perth.
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0: Light rain expected throughout your crest of your King's Birthday public holiday Monday. 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
0: Those fuel prices at the moment, they are staggering, aren't they? $2.20 for unleaded, $2.60 for diesel. Donald says, oh no, they're not going to be too high for too much longer. Yeah, all right, Donald, shut up. We're feeling the pinch at the moment. 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
5: 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We have some traffic signals blacked out in Balcatta at the intersection of Wanneroo Road and Victoria Road, so slow down and give way to your right. A crash as well in Bennett Springs, Reid Highway eastbound at Tonkin Highway. The left emergency lane there is blocked. 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This is Julia with Time Saver Traffic every 15 minutes.
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0: 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Some Farnsey on the way, plus Eddie Money's in the next 10 minutes.
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11: Partly cloudy, showers later, 21 degrees, the top for Perth today. From the Capital Radio 6IX Newsroom, I'm Scott Maiman. If you're headed to the Royal Perth Show, you're being reminded to check show bags for choking hazards. Consumer Protection is patrolling the showgrounds to check for products which don't meet safety regulations. Commissioner Trish Blake says people should still keep an eye out for potentially dangerous items.
12: People will still buy these products en masse from other countries and then come and sell them. So that's why the team are out there doing these checks. Sometimes these things just slip through. Sometimes when we come to a stall, it might not be for sale and it might be something that comes for sale later on as they run out of other products.
11: Private health company Bethesda has formally taken control of the Mount Hospital in Mount Bays Road in the city. The state government announced in May it was supporting Bethesda's purchase of the 170-bed hospital from Healthscope, which is in receivership. The purchase price and the cost of state support for the deal have not been disclosed. A nationwide advertising blitz is being launched from today, alerting Australians to the signs of bird flu. The education campaign will run across social media, TV and radio for 6 weeks to ensure everyone knows what signs to look out for and how to protect their pets. Diplomatic efforts to resolve the Middle East conflict have collapsed after the US president rejected Iran's latest peace plan. Iran offered a 7-day timeline to reopen the Strait of Hormuz in exchange for an end to US naval blockades. Donald Trump says those terms are out of the question.
13: They want to make a deal, and I think that's fine. I like making a deal too. But that deal would not be acceptable.
10: Now a 6IX finance update.
11: A short time ago, gold was selling at $4,285 an ounce. The Aussie dollar, 70 US cents, 12,565 Indonesian rupiah.
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11: Alex Pearce will have scans today on his injured Achilles. Fremantle's hopeful it may only be a partial tear. Fremantle denies activating Wharfie time during the AFL Grand Final impacted Saturday's result. The Dockers were leading by 17 points when they sounded the AC/DC bells at the MCG with less than 5 minutes left. Used to motivate the team late in games, it sensationally backfired, with Brisbane booting four consecutive goals to win by seven. Coach Justin Longmuir says he does not think Wharfie time sparked the Lions' remarkable comeback to win a third straight premiership.
14: I don't think that has any impact. Like, did Charlie's Country Road celebration have any impact on the game? Probably not. Like, but I don't think we can put it down to that. I just think we can put it down to, yeah, one of the better teams of all time. Backs against the wall, they found something and we just didn't have the answer for that.
11: And Fremantle's AFLW side has restored some joy to the weekend for Dockers fans, defeating Adelaide to surge into the top eight. That's the latest news update. I'm Scott Maiman from the Capital Radio Newsroom.
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15: 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We have some traffic signals blacked out in Balcatta at the intersection of Wanneroo Road and Victoria Road. A crash as well in Bennett Springs, Reed Highway eastbound at Tonkin Highway. The left emergency lane is blocked. 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
16: 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And diesel at 256.7 cents per litre. 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
16: Light rain expected to hit Perth throughout the rest of your King's Birthday public holiday Monday. Should be clearing by tonight, though. Going to get to a max of 21 degrees today. A shower or two is expected to cross Perth tomorrow, heading for a high of 20 degrees. Morning showers Wednesday, clearing to a partly cloudy afternoon, a top of 19. Partly cloudy conditions expected right through your Thursday, getting back up to a max of 20 degrees. Right now, it's sitting at 12 degrees across Perth.

0: 31 degrees across Perth today. Bit of rain around. Looks like it's going to be that way through until late this week. Forever Classic 6AX. Hello, it is Macca with you in for a King's Birthday public holiday Monday. Nat and Westo are back tomorrow morning from 5:30. In the meantime, a couple of weeks ago, they were talking about a woman who's designed the perfect male deterrent system.
1: I don't know if you're anything like me when you go out and about and you just get unwanted attention. The women literally throw themselves at you, Wesley. Huh.
2: Really? I've been experiencing a different
1: thing. No, to because you. Like at Jukebox Saturday night, like the Mount Henry, I had a large stick, my lightsaber. I was beating people away who were trying to come onto you because obviously your lovely partner, Yelena, was there.
2: I do not recall that, but thanks. Thanks for the favour.
1: You're welcome, mate. But if you're anything like me, you know how annoying it is to go out night clubbing only to be harassed constantly by admirers. Now, in the olden days, you used to go out clubbing. If you didn't want to be hassled, you'd wear the old wedding ring, the fake wedding ring.
2: Right.
1: But nowadays, fellas are a little bit more determined than that. And you can't even just say, oh, thanks, you know, I'm taken. It doesn't seem to work. Which is why a makeup artist has created her own male deterrent.
2: Okay.
1: I would have gone pepper spray, but she's actually handmade a prosthetic that she takes with her in her purse when she goes night clubbing. It's a set of fake rotten teeth.
2: That's hilarious.
1: They are absolutely vile. She puts it on top her, can I say, perfectly white, straight, real teeth.
2: Yeah.
1: And apparently when she whacks those in, the men go running. No more unwanted male attention. She's posted before and after photos, right? So the photo on the left, perfect teeth. She looks stunning. The photo on the right, still a very attractive woman, but with the fake rotten teeth. You can actually smell the halitosis just by looking at the image. They're absolutely disgusting.
2: So less Halle Berry, more halitosis.
1: It actually looks like Eileen Wuornos, the serial killer, had a baby with Sir Les Patterson, and that is the child that we see in front of us.
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5: 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We've had a breakdown in Mouchet, Tonkin Highway southbound after Great Northern Highway. The left emergency lane is blocked. Just be extra cautious there as the driver is changing a tyre. A crash as well in Bennett Springs, Reid Highway eastbound at Tonkin Highway. Fishing for demersals north of Kalbarri or east of Augusta? New bag and size limits are now in effect. 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
1: Scott Maiman has the latest from the 6AX newsroom for us. 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Paul Kelly is on the way. 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
11: Partly cloudy, showers later, 21 the top for Perth. From the Capital Radio 6AX newsroom, I'm Scott Maiman. Five men have been arrested outside an RAF base in England on suspicion of preparing a terrorist attack. Josh Bavis reports.
12: Five men in three vans were intercepted by police and arrested in the early hours of the morning outside the RAF Fairford base to the west of London. They're being held on suspicion of preparing a terrorist act. The bomb disposal unit spent several hours investigating the contents of the vans, and about 80 homes in the town of Welford were evacuated as a precaution. The vans were reported to police by a resident who was suspicious. In July, the Iranian regime threatened to target this base because it's being used by the US for its long-range combat operations to strike Iran. In Welford, Josh Bavis.
11: Double demerits remain in force until midnight tonight for the King's birthday long weekend. There's an increased police presence on the roads this weekend, not just because of Saturday's AFL parties in Fremantle, but also for motorists headed to the Perth Royal Show. Analysts say it's almost certain the Reserve Bank will raise interest rates, but it meets tomorrow. A 0.25% hike is expected. Parks around Joondalup are set for a small